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2: It was just another day, a familiar drive through familiar country. But then, just around the corner, came the unexpected. He'd let his speed creep a little too high as he approached a bend, and he was no longer driving at the right speed for the road. 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
2: There are two types of drive you can have on the motorway. 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Because being a little more considerate on the road actually reduces congestion and collisions, which transforms everyone's journey. So we all feel a little less and a lot more National Highways.
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2: From the Sky News Centre at 9. Hundreds of thousands of students in England, Wales and Northern Ireland have begun finding out their A-level results.
3: I got an A star and 3 A's. I got 3 A's. A star AB.
2: It's considered one of the most nerve-wracking days of the school year as young people learn whether they've got the grades to get into their chosen university. Baroness Jackie Smith, Minister for Skills, acknowledges higher education isn't for everyone, though.
4: For some, it won't be the right route, and that's why what we're also determined to do is to make sure that there are more opportunities for young people who perhaps learn better practically, who want different ways of learning, the sorts of skills that employers are looking for.
2: Extremely high temperatures will hit England again today as the fifth heat wave of the year peaks. A rare amber weather warning's come into force in some parts and a union's warning nurses are fainting in hospitals. The water regulators provisionally approved £3.4 billion to improve infrastructure and help the environment. Ofwat says 13 suppliers will benefit from the funding. A once-in-a-generation almost total solar eclipse has wowed millions of people across the UK. Crowds gathered in parks, beaches and on hilltops to watch the moon glide past the sun yesterday evening. There was a total eclipse in Spain. This couple travelled from Atlanta to Mallorca.
5: It was worth all 90 seconds of totality that we got. It really, like you said, there are words that don't describe it.
6: Sometimes you are forced to see it, witness it with its fullness and its power, and you realise, oh yeah, no, I get to do this.
2: Official figures show the UK economy grew by 0.4% between April and June. There was growth in services and construction. And Aston Villa teenager Brian Maggio made a breakthrough performance in their 2-1 loss to Paris Saint-Germain in the Super Cup. He scored against the European champions in Salzburg. That's the latest. I'm Faye Dessau.
1: Mayfield, Parthed, Dunderhall.
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0: jump into the first thing that comes along.
1: As we brace for highs of 38 degrees today, the mum of a boy who drowned in a lake is warning teenagers of the dangers of swimming in open water.
2: I go through pain every day, pain every night, and one day, just something like this, take your child away from you. It's hard, and I don't wish this to happen to anybody, anybody.
1: Caddy Cisse's 16-year-old son, Mohammed Seka, died in South Yorkshire during the May heatwave. She wants improved safety at open water sites following dozens of deaths. A rare amber weather warning's in place in parts of England. The water regulators provisionally approved £3.4 billion to improve infrastructure and help the environment. Ofwat says 13 suppliers will benefit from the funding. Prosecutors say Hollywood director Rob Reiner's son was apparently lying in wait before his parents were stabbed to death in their Los Angeles home. Nick Reiner's pleaded not guilty to their murders last December. A once-in-a-generation almost total solar eclipse has wowed millions of people across the UK. Crowds gathered in parks, beaches and on hilltops to watch the moon glide past the sun. And Travis Kelce has broken his silence on marrying Taylor Swift in New York. The NFL stars called it the best night of his life. That's the latest. I'm Faye De Silva.
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6: Hello. Everyone, how do you do? The cook in the kitchen and the duchess too. The doormouse and the teapot and the mad hatter too. How do you do?
7: Very good morning to you. It's Thursday already. Good Lord, the day after the eclipse before, if you know where I'm coming from. It's the 13th day of August. It's day 225. 78 days till Halloween, 108 days until St. Andrews. There's only 133 shopping days left until Christmas. Yeah, I just thought I'd throw that in. The weather after a sunny start to your Thursday, we can expect sunny spells for late morning going into this afternoon. Sunset tonight, 8:54, which is about, 6 minutes to nine. Now, to let you understand what's happened, I normally need reading glasses to see what's going on, and they're sitting in the house. So I'm struggling fairly difficult. So unfortunately for Lexi, who's in the studio, she's going to have to be able to read for me today. She doesn't know that yet, because she's sitting next door being very, very attentive in whatever it is she does. So we'll start off with this. It's aptly named Nothing Ever Happens. Really? Poster.

Claudette and Mr. Sandman for more years than even I can shake a stick at. If you ever had trouble sleeping last night, I kind of slept with a T-shirt and not much else, but above the covers because it was just too hot. I think Fifth Dimension had trouble sleeping for a totally different reason.

Well, I did sleep. I was awake at 4:30 this morning and took one look and did the, amiably in my house known as the midnight trot, even if it is at 4:30. Did that, came back to bed and fell asleep and woke up at 6. So that's my sleeping habits. How well did you sleep last night? 01316634488. Or you can email studio@blackdiamondfm.com. We'd be delighted to hear from you. I've just not long found this. I didn't even know we had it in the library. Have a listen.

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I've forgotten exactly what I was doing next, because I can see perfectly well, but it's reading that I have the problem with. Maybe I need to go back to school. I've got to play this one.

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1: It was just another day, a familiar drive through familiar country. But then, just around the corner, came the unexpected. He'd let his speed creep a little too high as he approached a bend, and he was no longer driving at the right speed for the road. The scary thing is, he didn't even realize driving even a little too fast for the situation is a major cause of collisions, especially on country roads where you don't know what's around the corner. Think. Don't let your speed creep.
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0: You know, I could listen to that all day. I do like it. Lexi's with me. Morning, Lexi. How are you?
1: Morning, I'm good. How are you?
0: I'm absolutely discombobulated. I hardly slept. Well, I did, actually. I slept from about the back at 11:30 till about 4:30 this morning. Well, that's 5 hours. My age, you don't need a lot of sleep. So they say. It's a line. Listen, whatever you do, do me one big favour.
1: Yeah.
0: Don't grow old, because it's a trap. It's a blooming trap. What are you doing for the rest of the day, then?
1: Seeing a few of my friends later. I'm going on a girls' night out tomorrow night.
0: A girls' night out, boys. Don't go anywhere. Just lock up your sons. Lock up your sons. Come on. Who's exactly going? Who? I meant to ask.

0: where you could get home, because the night buses used to only go to the outskirts of Edinburgh, and you either had to hoof it, which is, well,
1: that's a long walk.
0: But it sobers you up, though. That's the only thing, you know, in that sense. But you don't go out to get drunk, you just go out to have fun.
1: Yeah, just go out for a wee catch-up and a chit-chat.
0: What was it you were saying about your pal from Aberdeen?
1: My friend goes back up to Aberdeen, so she's usually in Aberdeen for uni, but she comes home during the holidays. So the last time I really saw her would have probably been when she was back for after Easter, kind of New Year time. So I don't usually see her for months and months.
0: Oh, and she's going back tomorrow?
1: Yeah, she's going back in a couple of weeks.
0: Oh, well, it's better. You bring her in on Monday. Show her the light, the great lifestyle that you lead. You know, in the spotlight. Spotlights aren't very good on radio. It's one of the reasons why I like doing it. Perfect face for radio, me. Don't you dare agree with me. So you're off out. You're going to have a lot of fun. Did you see much of the eclipse last night?
1: I saw a little bit of it.
0: And where you? You weren't impressed, I could tell. I was really. I saw the one in 1999, a bit before your time. I remember I was out with a pair of binoculars, and folks said, "Well, you know, can't look at the sun on binoculars." No. I use the binoculars to focus the energy of the sun on a card, and so you can actually see the moon moving. And my son, who was about 8 at the time, said, "Oh, come and have a look at this." And he looked at me and went, "Oh." Oh. Walked off. He was really not impressed.
1: He's
0: not impressed this time either. You know, he's not impressed. But I mean, they're still talking about it on the news this morning. And they say, "Oh, did you miss it?" So I mean, tomorrow, yesterday it was, make sure you don't miss it. It's the chance of it's once in a lifetime. Well, I've seen two. One in 99, and one in yesterday. There was another partial eclipse. About I think it was like 1964. I think 1964, 65. I was living in Hoyk at the time, and you could see it was just like quarter of the moon had disappeared, and it was the most like, yeah, okay. I suppose if you go and actually see a full into the dark eclipse, it's a bit breathtaking. But you can see why Stone Age man, that's for them not living in Midlothian and in the Borders. Trust me, there are places in the city that they're still throwing rocks at the big silver birds that fly overhead. Yeah, but that's another story for another time. I'll be back in a couple of ticks.
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0: I didn't ask you how old he was. I said, who is he? She's tried to tell me about Ewan McVicar. You're going to see him in February?
1: Yeah.
0: All right. And who is he?
1: He's a DJ.
0: Oh, right. One of these live guys that sit there and...
1: Yeah.
0: With all that... It was described to me by an elderly lady as doof, doof music, which I thought was rather good. She said... So it's not that kid?
1: No.
0: What kind of music do you like?
1: That's like a hard question on the spot.
0: That's what live radio is all about. Thinking your feet.
1: I listen to near enough anything. I don't really... I wouldn't say I'm fussy in terms of like what music I listen to. I'll be happy to listen to anything, even if it's not like on my playlist or if it maybe wouldn't be something I'd typically choose.
0: Yeah, just whatever. And
1: yeah,
0: I like
1: just
0: that.
1: Whatever.
0: That I quite like that because there's such a back catalogue of music nowadays. And I was in here one morning playing, I can't remember what the heck the song. Oh, yes, a song from about 1960, whatever the heck it was, called Candy by the Astors. And there was a lassie next door in our office. She'd be about 60 at the time. And she came through and she went, who's that? So I told her, she went, oh, well, I really like that. And I said, yeah, I like that. Yeah, I'm going to make him download it or whatever the heck it was. And she'd walk into and singing that. And that song's probably older than her mum. But, I mean, there's all sorts of stuff. I like it now. And I don't mind people copying other songs, provided it's done well, like that one, the ode to Billy Joe that I played. Provided it's done well. And I think Glen Campbell, for example, when he did the stuff of the Foo Fighters, Times Like These, they're totally different when you hear the two of them next together. It's the same song.
1: Yeah, but it's so different.
0: Totally different. It's very, very well done. And for the record, I do like the Foo Fighters. There's a favourite song of mine, and I forgot the title of it, but I'll go away and find it. And it's something to do with the cold stream lights. For those of you who are living in Berwickshire, you'll know exactly what I'm talking about. Black Diamond FM and TD1 Radio, you've got me, Geoffrey Durham, and Lexi Diamond, who's sitting here looking just decidedly cool. 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

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And his ever long suffering wife, Kim. 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
2: From the Sky News Centre at 11. Top A-level results have risen for the third year in a row. 28.5% of all grades were marked as A or A star. Figures also show a record number of 18-year-olds secured a place at their preferred university. Head of UCAS, Dr. Joe Saxton, thinks the recent push for technical learning mustn't come at the cost of higher education.
3: Choice matters to them, and I think it's really important to keep this in context. There's still only a third of those 18-year-olds leaving school and college who are going on to university. When people talk about too many, I think there are still plenty more who could be going.
2: Nurses are suffering from heat exhaustion symptoms at work, with a union warning conditions are becoming unbearable in some wards after weeks of hot weather. This morning, an amber weather warning for extreme heat came into force in parts of England. Meanwhile, the waiting list for routine hospital treatments in England has fallen slightly. NHS figures show an estimated 7.27 million procedures still needed to be carried out at the end of June. The economy grew unexpectedly in June. Economists say the sunny weather, World Cup excitement and the ceasefire in Iran helped GDP rise by 0.3%. Celebrities across the UK got out their colanders and special glasses to watch last night's partial solar eclipse. John Bishop and Paddy McGuinness were among those raiding the kitchen cupboards in preparation for the event, while Sir Brian May called it a beautiful sight. Comedian John Culshaw thinks it was awe-inspiring.
4: The lighting is like nothing you've ever seen. It's a strange grey, monochrome, eerie twilight, which isn't like regular twilight. This can only happen during eclipse conditions, when the sun is higher in the sky. It's frankly alien and very eerie.
2: And the host city of next year's Eurovision Song Contest has been revealed. Burgas in Bulgaria will stage the event after singer Dara won this year's competition in Austria. That's the latest. I'm Faye De Silva.
5: Thank you very much indeed. Let's have a quick look and see what's happening on the FTSE 100. It's down 25.1 today. It's currently trading at 10,808.47.
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5: After a sunny start to your Thursday, we can expect sunny spells for late morning going into this afternoon. It's a very warm afternoon in store as temperatures creep up to around a very sticky 27 degrees Celsius. And a partly cloudy sky, there is little or no chance of rain and remaining partly cloudy going into this evening. Tonight, we are looking at overnight temperatures of 16 and a humidity level of around 92% going into Friday. Sunset tonight, 8:54, which is about 6 minutes to nine. Sunrise tomorrow morning, 5:41, which by my reckon, something in the region of about 19 minutes to six.
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0: Now, here's a question for you. To aircon or not aircon? I've just been listening to Lexi. She's talking about aircon. You've got aircon in your house?
1: Not in my house.
0: Oh, no. Where did you have the aircon then?
1: When I was on holiday.
0: Oh, she'd been on holiday. And did you go anywhere nice?
1: Went to Paris.
0: Ah. I always remember the little girl town saying to me one day, I can speak French, really? Yeah, I can say Paris. And I thought, yeah, we'll just leave that one there. It's actually Paris, but never mind. Let's just not go there. But she was doing very, very well. She was about 1.5, 2 years old. And very, very cute. She's now, can't even remember the child's name. But anyway, so when were you in Paris?
1: I think it was 2 weeks ago.
0: Oh, yes, but you were having a sabbatical. A
1: couple of days away.
0: Paris-France?
1: A little city break. A little one.
0: You didn't pick up any French at all? I don't know. We'll wait till Alistair comes back on a Tuesday. He'll be speaking French in no time at all.
1: I did have my bonjours and my appel, Alexei, and my thank yous, and that was really it.
0: Merci bien, merci. Yeah, it always helps. I've always found if you go to a foreign country, and if you've got a kind, not so much a grasp of the basic
1: but
0: grasp,
1: the basic manners.
0: Oh, yeah.
1: Have them under your belt before you go. Yeah.
0: I'm just trying to think. I can say hello, goodbye, goodnight in probably about 3 languages, but that's about it. Yeah, yeah. The only three that matter: French, German, and Italian. Yes, and English. I forgot about that. My mum's sister actually, my aunt Ivy. She could speak 5 European languages. And I was told by a chap that was in here one day, and we were talking about foreign languages and stuff, and he says it's nothing to do with intelligence. It's to do, if you went to France to go and live there, you would have no option but to learn French, because everybody would be talking to you in French. And you would learn that this is a cup and this is a whatever it is and so on and so forth. And it's quite surprising. And then, of course, when you leave and then you don't use it, you very quickly forget it. And it kind of annoys me. But speaking French, German, and Italian, it's great fun. But she always referred to English as English. And bearing in mind, she's from the same stock as me, and she's from the Channel Islands. And I said, why do you call it English? She says, because it's spelt with an E, not an I. And I thought, you're a very clever little muffin, Ivy. She's no longer with us, sadly. But my beloved aunt. We were trundling around in the deepest, darkest South England when we were on holiday, when the children were children. And we met up, and she'd said something about, we were talking about languages in the car. And she says, do you speak the da-da-da? I went, not really. I said, one thing I've always wanted to be able to do is to speak German fluently. And she went, why German? I said, I have absolutely no ideas. It's just the language I just... whatever. What about French? Bearing in mind, I've got a bit French as well. And she said something to me in French. Now, she's in the rear passenger seat, OK, over my left shoulder. And her partner was sitting shotgun next to me, and I'm driving. And she said something to me, and I can't remember, no ideas. And I said to her, she said, Ivy, I'm sorry, I said, because I can't at the minute, because it's in the glove compartment, and I need to use the ignition keys to open the glove compartment. To which she replied, well, for somebody that doesn't understand French, you're doing very well. And I looked at her and I said, what did you just say? She said, I'm not telling you. And she never did. Because when I eventually pinned her down, I said, what did you say? Oh, I can't remember. Which is the general get-out clause when people pin you down for something. I can't remember. Did I actually say that? I don't remember. Jennifer Hudson, what's her biggest hit? What were the one that you like? Spotlight. And as if by magic.

0: 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Jennifer Hudson, Spotlight. 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Good morning, how the devil are you? I've got Lexi sitting on my left-hand side. Have you been to see Toy Story 5 yet?
1: No, I haven't.
0: Now, the reason why I'm mentioning this is took the children. We went down to go and see Toy Story 5, and I need to go and try and find the song that Taylor Swift sings, and I can't find it because I can hardly boom and see. I'm a credit watcher, and I watched the credits. Don't ask, it's a long, long, long story. So there I was just about to move, and for the life of me, I sat there and went, oh my goodness! And it says, casting director...
1: Lexi Diamond.
0: I phoned her up to her. I'm actually starting in the cinema. She goes, what are you doing there for? And I said, I've just seen your name on the screen. So you're famous. Lexi Diamond, casting director of Toy Story.
1: Oh, wait.
0: What more could you say? Does your mum know that you're moonlighting as a casting director?
1: No. I don't even know. Nobody knows.
0: You need to go watch it. To get the film itself. Have you ever seen any of the other ones?
1: Of course.
0: You have. I can tell you a story about some of the older stuff, but it's really, really good. Because they do all the voice characterizations first, and then they do the animation to fit the...
1: Yes, to fit the voice.
0: Yes. Of course, Tom Hanks is Woody. And I think Andy's... you get the... on his foot. And is it Jesse... Bo Peep's got the hots for Woody, and you pull the thing out there again. There's a snake in my butt, that kind of stuff. And I think my daughter had a Jesse. I can't remember. It's all that yee-haw stuff that silly little so-and-so does. But it's about her. It's actually about coming of age of a certain age. And that sort of thing, but there's lots of it to do with. There's a bit of an adult theme, not in that sense, but it's aimed at adults to just sit there and reminisce for a while. Right at the very end of the film, and you sit there and you go, I remember that. You know, me at my age of being 35. Do you think I could pass for 35 with the lights off in the dark?
1: Yeah.
0: Thank you. At least I can. I'll go home and I'll tell the gaffer. By the way, I can pass my 35-year-old if you're in the dark with the lights off. Which reminds me of a true story I once read about a deaf girl, and two of her pals were having a conversation with sign language, and they were in a cupboard talking about her. And she walked in, realised what they were doing, turned the light off and shut the door. I just thought, that is so spot on. I kid you not. Black Diamond FM and TD1 Radio, it's 19 after 11, I think.

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2: 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National Highways.
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Matt Bianco, more than I can bear, with the lead singer of Bashir, whatever her second name is, I cannot pronounce it. 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Or just come along for your first walk. Walks are led by trained volunteers, walk leaders. A bit like going out with your mum.

0: The Bee Gees Sisters, as I've heard them been called. You ever heard them been called the Bee Gees Sisters?
1: No.
0: Well, you have now, the Bee Gees Sisters.
1: Not before.
0: What, don't you think it's they sound like the Sisters? Are you all right? Do you want a pair of headphones?
1: Maybe.
0: Maybe. There you go. The things I do for the people of Black Diamond FM. 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And if you feel isolated and don't know how to cope, let me just take that off. Come along to our peer-led support group, which is run by family members who have experience in similar circumstances. We understand what you're going through and are here to help. You are not alone. Come along for a cuppa or a chat. That's at the Midlothian Family Support Group. It's at... just give me one second till I move this and move in a bit so I can read this. It's... what does that say? Is that number 11
1: St Andrew Street?
0: That's the one. In Elkie, then it's EH121AL. In case you're wondering what the problem is, I don't have my glasses with me today. They're sitting in the hoose, unless some kind gentleman is hot-footing it to Black Diamond Studio and say, here you are, you blind old bleep, bleep, bleep, bleep, bleep. Don't do that again. Bleep, bleep, bleep. He knows who he is.

0: those are the Jarmels. The original version of A Little Bit of Soap. There's news from the front, I understand. You've had a phone call.
1: Oh, yeah.
0: And?
1: Jeff is getting his glasses brought to the studio.
0: Also means that Lexi can go home. I'll untie her from the chair. Oh, that doesn't actually sound right. I'll unlock the door so he can get out and go home and then sit and say, Mom, do you know that blind old bleep, bleep, bleep? Yeah, he's a real person. Sort of. Black Diamond FM and TD1 Radio. This is mid-morning, and I've decided on that one.

0: fighting young cannibals, and she drives me crazy. Well, there's a few of them going on, let me tell you. Where are we? It's 10 minutes away from the top of the hour.
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Billy Joel, or is it Joel? It's entirely up to yourself. I don't think he particularly cares. Uptown Girl, written for his then-wife, Christina Brinkley. And, of course, there's no longer together, but that's neither here nor there. 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
2: Midday. The number of top A-level grades has gone up for a third year in a row as results are open this morning across England, Wales and Northern Ireland. Meanwhile, the Department for Education says over 65% more T-level students received results this year. Molly was one of those pupils getting her grades in animal care at Leeds City College with moral support from her mum, Freya.
3: Merit. Feel very relieved. Weight off my shoulders.
4: It's been a nervous few days and, you know, a bit tense, but I'm so proud of what she's done.
2: The Football Association of Ireland has withdrawn its letter of support for Gianni Infantino's re-election as FIFA president. It follows the England and Welsh FAs, who also distanced themselves after Infantino's failed bid to sell shares in the World Cup to private investors. A union says nurses have been collapsing from heat exhaustion as they try to work in wards where temperatures are sometimes more than 30 degrees Celsius. The Royal College of Nurses says conditions in some hospitals are so hot they're not fit for humans. Health Secretary Yvette Cooper says the government wants to fix the problem.
5: That's why we're also putting £6.7 billion into the capital improvements, the repairs, and that includes new cooling systems across our NHS.
2: An amber weather warning for extreme heat covers parts of England today. Two men have been arrested on suspicion of attempted murder after a stabbing in Belfast. A man suffered multiple puncture wounds following an incident in the Fitzroy Avenue area last night. The rate of UK growth has slowed, but the economy remained resilient despite the Iran war. Official figures show gross domestic product rose by 0.4% in the second quarter. And Travis Kelce's told US reporters his wedding to Taylor Swift was the best night of his life. They married at Madison Square Gardens in New York last month. That's the latest. I'm Faye De Silva.
6: Thank you very much indeed. Let's have a quick look and see what's happening on the FTSE 100. It's down 22.52 so far. It's currently trading at 10,810.63.
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6: A very warm afternoon in store as temperatures creep up around about a sticky 27 degrees Celsius and a partly cloudy sky. There is little or no chance of rain and remaining partly cloudy going into this evening. Tonight we're looking at overnight temperatures of 16 degrees Celsius with a humidity level around 92% going into Friday. Talking of which, partly cloudy day on Friday with the odd sunny spell and a slight wind coming from the west. Not as warm as today because of the cloud cover along with wind direction and not as sticky overnight. Sunset tonight, 8:45. Rising tomorrow morning at 5:41.
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salesmen are singing about their crazy horses. You would have needed probably several crazy horses. If you were alive in 1948, I wasn't, so this is a story I'm telling you that I've read. It was Black Friday on the railways, the East Coast Main Line, and several breaches of the track bed and bridges, which were either damaged or completely washed away, blocking out the line for several months. The floods saw the Reston to St Boswell's line split in two and several branch lines, including the line to Eyemouth, where the River Eye knocked out one of the piers on the railway viaduct connected to the town to the main line. Also affected was the Jedburgh branch line, although it did reopen to freight only, eventually closing in full in 1964. The East Coast main line was fully reopened by the 1st of November 1948. That's not bad going when you consider the times that they lived in. And of course, they didn't have any of the big heavy machinery like we have now. Black Diamond FM and TD1 Radio. This is Kim Appleby.

Oh, I'm forgetting myself. Oh, dear. Right, Black Diamond FM. It's 12:10. Do you like... Do you want to hear a song with a really, really good saxophone riff?

incredible. On alto sax, Wesley McGugan. And he also earned a co-writing credit for his improvised instrumentation and the contribution in the track. Absolutely incredible. Love it. If you're into saxophones,

0: Oh, I could listen to that all day. You into saxophones, Lexi?
1: Yeah.
0: Not from there. You need to move in a bit. You like it? You like saxophones?
1: Yeah.
0: Okay. Particularly favourite singer songwriter?
1: No.
0: You've got a broad church, yes.
1: Yeah,
0: as they say. Bit like myself. I just like music as long as it's good. It's as simple as that. We're not doing the birthday file today because I can't basically see the screen in front of me. The letters are too wee. And somebody is apparently bringing me a pair of glasses. But we'll just play music until 1 o'clock, and then Cheryl will be along with Morgan, a wee pal, and then that'll be me for the weekend. What are you doing for the weekend?
1: Seeing my friends tomorrow, and nothing much else, really.
0: Nothing much.
1: Nothing much on Saturday or Sunday.
0: Oh, well, we'll meet up at the park and go and see if we can pick some daisies.
1: Yeah.
0: That do it? Yeah, okay, we'll do that. So if you see a couple of weirdos in the park counting daisies, it's just Lexi and I just minding our own business. This is Rihanna.

0: Rihanna and Unfaithful. You've got news, haven't you?
1: Yeah, well, your glasses are here, so you can do the birthday file.
0: Thanks for that. There is that. And the other bit of news, Monday?
1: Oh, yeah. I have my own show on Mondays.
0: Yes, make sure you tune in for that between
1: 6 and 8 o'clock.
0: There you go. And the telephone number is?
1: 0131 663 4488.
0: 4488, yep. And she'll take your requests and dedications. Even if you want to turn around and tell her, Lexi, what did you have for your dinner last night? Now, it's a great test for people who a cognitive test, is you turn and say, they say, oh, I think I'm losing it. You say, what did you have for your dinner last night? And most people sit there and go, oh, I've no ideas. But those that know, know. And they'll say, oh, I had such and such and such and such. What did you have for your dinner last night?
1: Pasta.
0: And?
1: It was just loads of pasta. Yeah.
0: Do you know something? I really wouldn't put it past that.
1: But I had like veg and chicken in it, so it wasn't just pasta.
0: So it was chicken and pasta then, yeah. And with vegetables.
1: Yeah.
0: Well, I'm coming to your house. Did your mum make it?
1: Well, my dad does, but yeah.
0: Has your dad got room for two more? Because Matthew's here now. Yeah. Well, the both of us will come up for some.
2: I had a car made pasta once.
0: If you swing that microphone around, Albert will hear what you said.
2: I had a car made of spaghetti once.
0: With spaghetti?
2: Yeah. A car. You know,
1: oh,
0: it's full of carbs. You do realise that.
2: I had a car made of spaghetti, though.
0: Yes.
2: And you should have seen my sister's face when I drove past her.
0: Moving on, Matthew's on the radio as well on a Wednesday night. From we don't really associate a lot with Matthew because he decides to go and hide. He's almost not quite the Prince of Darkness, but it's, let me put it this way: when he comes into the station, it's dark, and when he leaves, it's still dark. He does the rock show. It's the best rock show in Midlothian, and that's on Wednesday from, is it 10?
2: 10 p.m.
0: onwards until he decides when he's going to go home. Lexi, thanks very much indeed for that. And you've been a great help typing out the things that I couldn't see because I didn't have my glasses, because I left them, whatever. And don't forget, catch Lexi on Monday nights from 6 until 8.
1: Yeah.
0: Ariana Grande plays after these.
3: If you drink a little, then drive, you risk losing your licence. You risk every day becoming more complicated.
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1: Right, now that everything's back to normal and I can actually see what I'm doing, which is for the first time, my thanks go to Matthew for going all the way down to Rudraham Towers to collect a pair of glasses and hot fruit it all the way back here. William Caxton has a birthday today, born this day in 1422.

Well, there you go. Born on this day in 1888, John Lugavet, Scottish engineer and inventor of the world's first working television system. Although Baird's electromechanical system was eventually displaced by purely electronic system, his early successes demonstrated working television broadcasts and his colour and cinema television work earned him a prominent place in the invention of television. Bert Lahr, or Bert, his name is Irving Larheim, the actor in The Wizard of Oz. He was Cowardly Lion, born this day in 1895. Born in 1899, born in Leytonstone in London, Sir Alfred Joseph Hitchcock. It's his birthday today. He was a KBE, Knight of the British Empire, and a whole load of stuff. He's known for The Bird, Psycho, Vertigo, Rear Window, Rebecca, To Catch a Thief, Frenzy, and just goes on. And of course, most famously, the 39 Steps. Born this day in 1913, the English snooker player, Fred Davis, MBE. He was originally a brilliant billiards player, turning professional in 1929, and his first professional snooker match was in 1937. Born this day in 1919, George Shearing, the jazz pianist, such thing as September in the Rain. And most importantly, he's the pianist that you can hear on Nat King Cole's Let There Be Love.

Incredible. Born, say, in 1926, Fidel Alejandro Castro, Cuban communist revolutionary politician, holding the position of prime minister of Cuba from 59 to 76, and then president from 76 to 2008. Born in 1935, Rod Hull, a British entertainer, born on the Isle of Sheppey, and in 1938 saw the birth of Baby Cortez Clowney, American pop keyboardist, born in Detroit, Michigan, of all places. And he's responsible for this.

John Stokes, the harmonica player with the Bachelors in the 1964 single Diane. They had 16 other top 40 singles, including this one.

They thought all these Irish boy bands were a new thing. 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One of them was Clem. I seem to remember his first name. I don't remember them at all. The names, I should say. I remember the band. This day in 1949, Cliff Fish. He was the bass player from Paper Lace. He scored a huge big 1974 hit with this.

And that's them trotting away down Main Street, whistling their wee heads off. This day, 1951, saw the birth of Dan Fogelberg. Now, he's a US singer-songwriter. He's worked with people like Joe Walsh, Jackson Browne, Randy Newman. Sadly, he left this world on the 16th of December 2007 at his home in Maine due to prostate cancer. And the guy can write. He is incredible. This is what I call a bit of yee-haw music.

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Here's the thing. I actually remember when that was first released, and it was different from everything else that was around at the time. And I thought to myself, I like that. Born in 1958. Born in Derry, Northern Ireland. Fergal Sharkey's first name's Sean, by the way. Co-founder of the Undertones at their inception in 76. And there's hits all over the place. The one I'm going to play is A Good Heart, written by Maria McKee. Since moving away from performing, he's done all sorts of other things, supporting the UK's commercial radio and music industry, several awards, and now he's banging on and saying that to prevent water companies dumping sewage in the UK's waterworks, and of course, give that man a coconut. Or three. Or four. He deserves them.

if you listen to that carefully, it almost sounds like she's singing My Foolish Hut. And I've got three of them in my house. Well, not in the house. They're actually at the bottom of the garden. They call me Jeffrey Three Sheds. Right, I born this day in 1959. Mark Nevin, songwriter from the British folk group Fairground Attraction. They had a number one hit with...

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2: Right, listen, thank you very much indeed for your company today. It's been a blast, even though I haven't seen much of it. But my glasses are here, and I've got them on my little nose. This has been a Samantha production for Black Diamond FM. The producer today was Sharon Hoyle. I will speak to you on Monday, if you would be so kind to tune my way. The music continues after the news with Cheryl and Morgan. 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
4: From the Sky News Centre at 1. A rare amber warning for extreme heat in England has been expanded. It now covers areas in northwest England, including Greater Manchester and Cheshire. Today's on course to be the hottest day of the year so far, with expected highs of 38 degrees Celsius. There's concern nurses have been collapsing on wards, where hospital conditions are described as not fit for humans. Nicola Rangers from the Royal College of Nursing.
5: Two nurses had seizures brought on by heat and they were on 12 and a half hour shifts. We've had nurses describe what it was like to try and look after people in really hot conditions where the windows weren't opening.
4: Top A-level results have risen for the third year in a row. 28.5% of all grades were marked as A or A star. Figures also show a record number of 18-year-olds secured a place at their preferred university. Head of UCAS, Dr. Joe Saxton, thinks the recent push for technical learning mustn't come at the cost of higher education.
6: Choice matters to them, and I think it's really important to keep this in context. There's still only a third of those 18-year-olds leaving school and college who are going on to university. When people talk about too many, I think there are still plenty more who could be going.
4: Another football association's withdrawn its letter of support for Gianni Infantino's re-election as FIFA president. Ireland follows the English and Welsh FAs after Infantino's failed bid to sell shares in the World Cup to private investors. Five water companies in England and Wales have been given the go-ahead to hike bills. It's after the regulator approved a £3.4 billion investment plan. The rate of UK growth has slowed in the past quarter, but experts say the economy remained resilient. GDP went up 0.4% between April and June. And the host city of next year's Eurovision Song Contest has been revealed. Burgas in Bulgaria will stage the event. That's the latest. I'm Faye de Silva.
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7: Good afternoon, I'm Cheryl Scale, and today's weather, a very warm afternoon in store as temperatures creep up to around a sticky 27 degrees and a partly cloudy sky. There is little or no chance of rain and remaining partly cloudy going into this evening. Tonight we are looking at overnight temperatures of 16 degrees and a humidity level of around 92% going into Friday. Tomorrow, a partly cloudy day with an odd sunny spell and a slight wind coming from the west. Not as warm as today, because of cloud cover along with the wind direction, and not as sticky overnight. The sun will set at 8:54 and will rise tomorrow morning at 5:41.
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0: Hi, Morgan.
1: Hi.
0: Hello. We're back. It's Thursday.
1: Sorry, I wasn't prepared there.
0: And Jeff is just leaving the mill. I don't care if he's leaving or not, but he's hovering about the door, but he's gone. He's toodaloo in. Bye, Jeff.
1: Bye.
0: How are you this week, Morgan?
1: I'm good. Roasting, but...
0: It's very warm. The weather is hot, hotting. It's been nice, though. The last few days have been nice. Mm-hmm. I've been enjoying it.
1: They have been nice.
0: I've had my washing out. I've been doing my garden. I've been at Dobie's. I've bought new plants. I've bought a couple of little bushes. I've been cutting. I've got an ongoing saga. It's not the grass this time. My ongoing saga is not about my grass, but I'm kind of on top of that. If you cut it every couple of weeks, it's fine. If you leave it for a couple of longer weeks than that, it's no fine.
1: Aye.
0: And it takes 10 times the time to cut. So I just need to be organised and do the grass every couple of weeks. And it only takes 10 minutes as opposed to about 2.5 hours.
1: Aye.
0: Anyway, in my garden, I've got a little seating area. I've got like a decking area, which was already there when I moved in. And I've put my garden furniture on it. But I've not really used it because when I'm off work, I'll go on holiday. Otherwise, I will not relax, as we all know. We've had this conversation numerous times.
1: Yes.
0: But anyway, I was just happened to be pottering about in the garden, and I thought, I can't even sit on my seat because of the neighbour's bush.
1: Right.
0: And it's not just a normal bush, it's a jaggy bush.
1: Is it?
0: So I can't even, I'm like, every time I touch it, I'm jagging my fingers.
1: Oh, my
0: so
1: God.
0: I have got gloves. I need to go and get them out of the garage. But anyway, I thought, I'm just going to see if my strimmer will work on it. So I actually held my strimmer up and cut.
1: Oh, God, really?
0: And
1: did it work?
0: A lot of it did.
1: Oh, right.
0: But I then was left with a big, thick branch that I can't chop.
1: Right.
0: So I just had to go and get a saw. So I got a saw and I chopped the big bit off and then I just kind of threw it over the hedge because it's not mine. I've no where to put it. I've got a green bin, but I need it for my grass and my own weeds. I've not got space for somebody's 12-foot bush in my brown bin. So that is my saga for this week.
1: Oh, God.
0: So I was going to go to the door and say, listen, I don't know if you're aware, but your bush is very overgrown.
1: It's overgrown in my garden.
0: And it's actually to the point where it's coming under my decking and everything, like this ivy stuff, and then this jaggy bit, and then this other stuff. So I'm like, oh my God, so we're out going to watch the eclipse last night. Did you partake in the eclipse watching?
1: Yes.
0: Did you see anything?
1: No, not really.
0: Nah.
1: But being in Scotland...
0: It's disappointing.
1: I know.
0: I remember 1 year ago, I think it was 1999 was the last one. Or there was a partial one at some point, and when I worked in Standard Life, and honestly, it was like you couldn't actually see. It was during the day. It was like 1 o'clock in the afternoon or something, and it just went proper dark.
1: Oh my God, that's what I wanted it to go like.
0: But that didn't happen last night. We were standing out in the garden, and we were like, nothing's happening. I thought it was at 6:20. I thought I'd missed it.
1: I know. I was like,
0: and everyone was like, no, it's 7:10 or 7:05 or something at this side. Blah blah blah blah. So anyway, we were very disappointed by that. But I seen some people got some photos. Good photos.
1: I saw some photos
0: on Facebook.
1: I seen
0: stuff.
1: It on the news as well with Spain. It was amazing over there.
0: Aye.
1: So I wish I was there watching.
0: So aye, some people might have been on holidays. Although I reckon if they've been on holidays the day before, their kids are going back to school. Unless they've not got any kids, right enough. Kids might have flown the nest, and they might have been gallivanting abroad. Out with the school holidays when it's cheaper. And that's another thing. School went back. Oh, my God. I am so happy.
1: I know. I've seen all the photos today.
0: I didn't do photos, but it was just nice. Tyler was so up and ready.
1: Was
0: he? Like, I went to wake him up and he was already dressed.
1: Really?
0: With his new school clothes on. All fair away with his sale. His new trainers. His new trainers that cost me £100. And he's... He just wears plain tracksuits because he doesn't have to wear school uniform because he's class.
1: Right.
0: And so he had his wee tracksuits on and ready to go, to rock and roll.
1: Oh.
0: Before I was even knocking on his door, my alarm went off at 7:45 because Tyler doesn't have to. We don't have to leave the house until about 8:35 because he doesn't go until 8:45. He goes in a bit later.
1: Right.
0: It was all happy days. He was away, pleased with himself.
1: Well, one of my nieces and one of my nephews are starting high school.
0: Oh.
1: And it just makes me feel really old.
0: I know. Oh, you see, I have seen loads of people's photos and I'm like, oh my God, I can't believe that child is going to high school.
1: I know.
0: Leaving or going into 6th year or whatever. The
1: my oldest nephew is going
0: I think my niece is 5th year. One's 5th year,
1: really?
0: One's 4th year. And I think the other one's leaving. I think he's left. He would have been going into 6 year, but he's not going. He's going to look for a job instead, he's decided.
1: My oldest nephew, Ollie, is going into S3. So I'm like, oh, God.
0: It is. Time just flies by, doesn't it? And the next thing, the next milestone, you'll be going out for a pint with him.
1: I know. Oh, my God. Yeah, that was scary.
0: That will not be long. That will be not long away, Morgan.
1: That's so scary to think that.
0: But anyway, we're back today with another themed programme. Mm-hmm. I've not put the post on Facebook yet. I started it, but I was late the day because I was, after doing my garden all day yesterday, I thought I'm going to tackle the house this morning. Mm-hmm. I've done most of it, scrubbing my showers and bleaching everything and cleaning my sinks. And I've been on non-stop since I got up this morning. So I was nearly late and I smelly bleach. I keep getting a whiffy bleach, but anyway, smelly worse things.
1: Smells. Okay.
0: But anyway, so we've got a theme programme today. If you can guess the theme, give us a phone, 01316634488. Do I think it's hard today? Yes, I think it is hard today.
1: I think it is.
0: But some good songs. Mm-hmm. So whether or not you guess the theme, enjoy the next few songs.

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2: You risk losing your job.
4: I'm going to have to let you go.
2: You risk your family not looking at you the same way.
3: I can't believe you did that.
2: You risk injuring someone.
5: Hello, I need an ambulance.
2: You risk being seen as a drink driver. Drink a little, risk a lot. Think.

0: That song reminds me of Woodburn Club.
1: Really? Yeah. I wouldn't have thought that.
0: When I used to go to Woodburn Club, the band always used to play Call Me Anne.
1: I like that song.
0: By Paul Simon. So there's some exciting news, Morgan.
1: I know.
0: So you might remember a little while back we had Robert on the programme. Mm-hmm. He's been on a couple of times. And Robert comes on to tell us all about the up-and-coming variety shows or the musical production of a musical.
1: Yes.
0: And Robert stars in it, mm-hmm. but he also comes on to talk about it, to promote the tickets. And I keep saying I want to go and audition.
1: Mm-hmm. Yes.
0: So the day's come.
1: You need to do it.
0: The auditions are open. Mama Auditions, Musselburgh Amateur Musical Association, are thrilled to announce that we are looking for new members to join us for our 2026-27 season for both our variety show, mm-hmm. whoop whoop, and musical production, Sunshine on Leith. So they've already decided on Sunshine on Leith, and I think they've probably got, I don't know if they've got the majority of the people in post for that, or post, is that the right word? But I think they'll be looking for backing mm-hmm. people, and I need mm-hmm. to start somewhere, Morgan. I can't expect to go in and get the lead role.
1: I know. That'll be good though. I love.
0: So I think I need to go.
1: I think you should.
0: I think I need to go.
1: Mm-hmm.
0: Oh my god, I'm so nervous.
1: You should. Are you actually really going to do it?
0: I think so.
1: Oh, brilliant.
0: I said I would. I don't often say things.
1: Let's go for it.
0: I don't often say things and I don't carry them through.
1: Yep.
0: Mm-hmm. So I've said it lots of times. So I feel like I need to carry through. Mm-hmm. I've said it to Robert. I kept saying to Robert, when are the next editions? Mm-hmm. I think I need to go.
1: I think you should, definitely.
0: But it's next Tuesday.
1: Mm-hmm. Well, it's quite soon, eh?
0: So how am I going to practice? How can I practice before next Tuesday? What song will I sing? Are you meant to sing a song that's on Sunshine on Leith? Are you meant to sing anything?
1: You should watch the film.
0: I know, but it's for the variety show as well, which I would rather take part in the variety show.
1: Right, so what's...
0: So the variety show is like a... Lots of people just took part in one thing and like they sing a song, like there was, last year it was Songs from the Movies and it was amazing. So you had lots of different people, lots of different abilities. Some were funny, some were serious, some mm-hmm. were... So I'm like, what will I sing?
1: Mm-hmm.
0: What can I sing?
1: Right.
0: Any ideas? Please let me know.
1: Will it have to be a Proclaimer song?
0: No. I think you can sing anything. But I don't...
1: Oh, right.
0: I'm going to message. Okay. I'm going to message.
1: Yes.
0: I'm going to say... What am I doing on Tuesday? Let me just check my calendar.
1: What to expect and
0: stuff.
1: Oh,
0: this is exciting. Exciting. Let me see. I might have to give up my radio if I'm a real famous.
1: Take me with you.
0: Kidding. Only kidding. Right, next Tuesday. Tuesday the 18th. What's going on in my life? Nothing. Whoa, that's even
1: that's
0: better. Right,
1: I'm going to
0: put it in my diary. I'm going to go, Morgan.
1: Oh my God, Cheryl. Go you.
0: If I can get Evan to pick up Tyler from where mm-hmm. he needs to be picked up from, I will go. I'm going to email them. I'm going to put... I've done it. I've put it in my calendar. Right.
1: That is exciting. This is exciting.
0: It is exciting. That's probably going to be quite funny though. But I need to practice. How can I practice?
1: Oh my God, I need to come and see you.
0: Is there any karaoke on this weekend? And actually, on that note, wait a... Little Jiffy.
1: Oh no, what is that?
0: I think this Friday, it might have been last Friday, is the last karaoke that Kevin does karaoke mm-hmm. in the Black Bull. Mm-hmm. Have you ever been to that on a Friday night?
1: I think I have.
0: Historically, sometime.
1: I think
0: he's not doing it anymore. He's stopping. So I don't know, not that I go regularly by any way, shape or form, but over the years I've been a few times.
1: We should go to that then. We'll give you a bit of practice.
0: I would need to get practice. Where can I go? Where can I go to practice?
1: Or see if anyone's got like a karaoke machine.
0: I might have to phone Mandy. Mandy's my dad's band. I wonder if they've got a band practice. That I could gatecrash.
1: Well, you've got options.
0: I bet us to be done before Tuesday. It's not really like

0: the snack. So sorry, can you go share?
1: She's buttoning. I wasn't even ready. Buttoning. I was going to say to you, Morgan, I never got really got a chance to ask you what you got up to at the weekend, because yes. I went straight into talking about my neighbour's bush. So what were you? What did you get up to at the weekend? It was very rude of me, but now you've butted in, I'm not feeling too bad.
0: I was. I had a barbecue at my sister's. It was a family barbecue, and that was really fun. Nice to get all the family together. It was all the cousins and then more family just to get coming. It was originally just meant to be the girl cousins.
1: Oh, right.
0: But
1: it got opened out.
0: Yeah.
1: We got some gatecrashers. Oh, well, that's nice. That was nice. And it's been, again, was it nice weather on Saturday? I can't even remember.
0: Was.
1: I think it's just been nice for
0: it
1: a while.
0: It was nice weather. And it said it was meant to rain, but it didn't.
1: Hmm. And did you just stay there all night, or did you go to anywhere else?
0: I went to Dean for a little bit, but then it wasn't that busy, so I just went back up because I had to meet my friend. And then she was allowed to come up, so I brought her up.
1: That was good.
0: So, yeah. That was good.
1: Oh, well. And we've had a little request. So we've had confirmation that Kevin's last karaoke is this Friday.
0: Yes.
1: I don't think I can go to Kevin's last karaoke because it's tomorrow.
0: Yes. You know what?
1: If it's tomorrow, I would need to organise childcare, dog care, lots of other care, and the work. No, I'm not saying I wouldn't have to partake in any alcoholic beverages. I could just take the car. Mm-hmm. However, I work on Saturday.
0: Yes.
1: So I wonder if Kevin would give my lady's karaoke machine.
0: Ask
1: if anyone's
0: got one.
1: Since she's not using it anymore. Kevin, if you're not using your karaoke machine, could you bother it? Borrow it to me, please. Right, this is going to be tricky. Anyway, you can now button, Morgan. Feel free to button.
0: Yes, so this next song isn't part of the theme, but it is for my wee niece, Freya, who is listening. So, hello. And it's her favourite song because she's frozen daft. So it's Let It Go by Idina Menzel.
1: And we're going to really not be very good at singing this in the studio. We'll try. Maybe this is, I could try this one. We'll try it and see how we get on.

0: And that was for Freya. Hope you enjoyed that, Freya. Hope you were singing along. We couldn't sing along because Matthew interrupted us.
1: Oh, I can imagine she was singing
0: which might be a good thing. Anyway, we'll carry on with the theme programme.

0: That was Carly Jepsen with I Really, Really, Really, Really, Really, Really, Really, really Like You.
1: That's in me back, actually. When that first came out, where did that say that was out? Did that say when that was out?
0: No,
1: I'm sure it was like 2012.
0: It was a while ago.
1: Let me see if I was right. Is it in 12?
0: I really, really, really, really, really, really. It gets stuck in your head. It's one of those worms. What do you call these things? Song worms things. Like, when did that come out?
1: I don't know. I'm going to guess 2012. But
0: you're saying 2012, right? Let's see when it was.
1: Right.
0: She's 40.
1: Really?
0: Why is it not telling you? Really, 2015.
1: What? Oh. Well, okay, when that came out, I remember.
0: Call Me Maybe was 2012. Remember that? Oh, that was our first one.
1: I think that's maybe what I'm getting mixed up with.
0: That was our first one. That was a good one as well. Anyway.
1: Catchy.
0: Right, so today it is Italian night or Italian afternoon in the Pavilion Cafe. So it's the Family Diner Project. Join us in the Pavilion Cafe, Newton Grange, on Thursday the 13th of August. So that is if for anybody who has been living under a rock, the Pavilion Cafe is in the park across from the Petanque and the old Bowling Green Pavilion. It's 8:30, 5:30, with the last seating at 5 o'clock. It's £3 per adult and kids eat free. It's Italian themed this week. Minestrone soup, yum, yum, yum. Pizza, even yum, yum, yummier. And lemon cake. I don't like lemon cake.
1: I don't mind.
0: But most people do. It's just my preference. Bring family, bring your appetite. Please share and help us spread the word. So as well as the food being available this afternoon in the cafe, we're also going to be joined by Changeworks. So I think lady's name is Angela from Changeworks, who can offer advice and support on making your home more energy efficient, reducing heating costs and help with fuel debt or energy company issues. So I bet you loads of folk have got energy company issues. And they'll have information and leaflets available. So pop over and have a chat if you'd like to find out more. I will also be there probably for an hour or so, and I will try and occupy some of the children.
1: It's funny because me and my mum were walking past the pavilion the other day, and we keep saying we're going to go in, but we always have at least one kid.
0: You should bring them on a Thursday.
1: I know. But now, well, we could actually, because we get Hope and Thea on a Thursday sometimes. Not today, though. I don't know. I don't think we're getting them today, but so we could do that, actually. But I keep saying, because we always had like a kid or something with us, but we just bring them.
0: But you could come on a Thursday. So any Thursday. It's every second Thursday, just so remember, it will not be next week. It's only every second Thursday that the family diners will run. It's running right up to next March. So you've got plenty of time. But it's a great thing, especially if your mum's got three or four of her grandchildren on a Thursday. Come over there, get them over at the park, and Denny to cook.
1: Aye.
0: No stress.
1: I'm going to mention that. Well, she'll be listening, so.
0: And it's for people. It's people with children. You don't have to be the child's mum. It can be foster carers. It can be kinship carers. It can be babysitters. It can be whatever. Just the criteria is that you need to have a child with you.
1: Yeah, aye.
0: Because the project is a Scottish Government project, and the funding comes from Scottish Government, and it's to help support child poverty. So everybody, every single person on this planet, probably every single person in Newton Grange every week is aghast by the cost of their food shopping. So just come along and have some lovely food in the pavilion.
1: Well,
0: I'm going to have some. I'm going to steal some minestrone soup. I'm going to get there about 3:30. I'm going to get a wee taste of the minestrone soup. And I might even have a wee bit of the pizza, and I might have a wee bit of the lemon cake that day. Like,
1: you might like it. Let's try it.
0: No, I do like it. I'm not a big fan of lemon flavour things. I like the lime and coconut one, which I had that last week, which was good. yummy.
1: And what I love coconut.
0: Anyway, the news, Morgan.
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4: From the Sky News Centre at 2, a rare amber warning for extreme heat has been extended to cover more of England on potentially the hottest day of the year. Temperatures could reach 38 degrees Celsius in some parts. Health Secretary Yvette Cooper's warning the NHS must get used to coping with summer pressures as well as winter ones. Mark Cohen from the Angling Trust says a lack of rain is harming fish stocks.
5: Fish are mainly adapted for cooler temperatures. Fish need oxygen, which they get from the water, the same as we do from the air. If you're walking along your river and you see fish with their heads out of the water gasping, it's because they're having to try and take it off the air. It means those fish populations are at risk.
4: A 102-year-old man has died after being assaulted at a pub in Gwent. Philip O'Meron was attacked in Coombrun at the start of the month. A 56-year-old remains under investigation. Ireland's withdrawn its support for FIFA President Gianni Infantino. It follows the football associations in England and Wales after his failed plans to sell stakes in the World Cup to private investors. The FAI says recent events have raised significant concerns regarding governance and transparency. Norway's FA chief Lise Klaveness agrees Infantino needs to step aside.
6: For some years we have been very worried about this reversing of reforms and also the lack of our arm's-length distance to state leaders and the risk that puts football in. We cannot have the same history 10 years from now again.
4: Mike Ashley's Frasers Group has announced it's bought department store chain Harvey Nichols. The Sports Direct owner has taken over 6 shops and the online business and will employ more than 1,000 members of staff. The proportion of A-level entries awarded top grades has risen for the 3rd year in a row. Boys outperform girls for the 2nd year running. 5 water companies in England and Wales have been given the go-ahead to hike bills. It's after the regulator approved a £3.4 billion investment plan. And the rate of growth in the UK slowed between April and June to 0.4%, but the economy still remains resilient despite the impacts of the Iran war. That's the latest. I'm Stevie Shillinglaw.
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1: I'm Morgan with today's weather. A very warm afternoon in store as temperatures creep up to around a sticky 27 degrees and a partly cloudy sky. There is little or no chance of rain and remaining partly cloudy going into this evening. Tonight we are looking at overnight temperatures of 16 degrees and a humidity level of around 92% going into Friday. Tomorrow, a partly cloudy day with the odd sunny spell and a slight wind coming from the west. Not as warm as today because of cloud cover along with the wind direction and not as sticky overnight. The sun will set at 8:54 and the sun will rise at 5:41.

0: Right, that song is a big clue. That also feels like I'm shouting.
1: Yeah.
0: And if I'm shouting, that sounds very loud.
1: It's because we've got microphones, maybe.
0: My voice is booming. That song was quite a big clue. So Peter, mm-hmm. who's phoned in with various different answers, you've not been right yet, but...
1: There's a wee clue for you, though.
0: That was a big clue. That song was a very big clue.
1: Have a big think.
0: Yes, have a big think. We're going to have a look now at some of the holidays and national days that have happened this week.
1: Yes.
0: There looks like there's been some fun things going on.
1: There is on this day.
0: And particularly on Monday, the 10th of August, what was going on, Morgan? It was National Spoil Your Dog Day.
1: Yes.
0: So my dog gets spoiled every day. He doesn't need a national day for it. But there are some dogs that get spoiled more. We've spoke about birthday parties and things before.
1: That's a bit far.
0: Too far. But on Monday, it was Duran Duran Appreciation Day.
1: And you like them?
0: Duran Duran are one of my faves.
1: I quite like a bit of them.
0: Simon Le Bon used to be God, but I've had a wee Google and he's no such godliness. There's no so much godliness around. But I'm now, he looks a bit homeless rather than godliness.
1: I've seen that. I think I was doing an interview or something on this morning. No, he looked different. Well, I mean, I only know him through my mum, because she likes all that music.
0: Well, I like that. I must admit, I did like them. And I loved their songs. I went to see Duran Duran at the Castle.
1: Well, did you?
0: I've not been to lots of castles. I've not been to lots of castles either, but I've not been to that many concerts because it's not really my thing. It has to be a big one for me to go to.
1: I love a concert more than a festival.
0: You like a concert. I'm not really into it because I can't be bothered standing about.
1: I usually go to seating.
0: I'm older now, but even when I was young, I hate standing. I don't want to stand. If I'm watching something, I can't even bother standing. I drink in my hand, folk throwing pints of pee all over the place. No matter.
1: And then you have to queue to get a drink. That's the
0: can't
1: worst.
0: Can't be bothered with it. But anyway, I went to see Duran Duran at the Castle and I was sitting down. It was a seated concert and it was absolutely bucketing rain.
1: Oh my God.
0: But it was still good though.
1: I've seen Ollie Murs at the Castle.
0: I'm trying to think, what's my favourite Duran Duran song? I need to think about that one. We should have put that on.
1: I used to get mixed up with them in
0: Spandau Ballet.
1: Erasure.
0: Oh, Erasure. I thought we were going to say in Spandau Ballet.
1: No.
0: And the three of the men who were in the band all had the surname Taylor, but they were not related. Fascinating fact.
1: Really?
0: That's happening on Duran Duran Appreciation Day. I wish I'd known on Monday it was that and I would have played Duran Duran songs all day.
1: I don't know.
0: But
1: that's weird though, I never knew that.
0: So unfortunately.
1: Strange.
0: And it was also National Lazy Day.
1: Yes.
0: I've been really lazy recently.
1: Sometimes you're allowed a day like that, especially with you when you're always on your feet.
0: I hit the nail on the head last night. I've been having afternoon naps. I think it's to do with my age. Anyway, I've been having afternoon naps. And I'm like, I never have afternoon naps. And I chat GPT'd it and they told me I have to go to the doctors.
1: Oh.
0: Because I shouldn't be having naps at 48.
1: Maybe you should then.
0: So
1: could
0: I'm
1: be like anemia or something, like anemic.
0: I'm going to go and follow the ChatGPT advice I love by ChatGPT.
1: Mm-hmm. Oh, it's good.
0: That is now my go to for everything.
1: Mm-hmm. Better than Google these days.
0: Yeah. So anyway, lazy day, but I feel like I've been lazy. But do you know, since I was speaking to Evan last night, we were talking about something, he's like, Mum, I'm going to go for one of the lymphatic drainage massages that you got.
1: Oh, is that
0: That is when I've been feeling under the weather since I got that massage, and it was about 6 weeks ago. And since I've had that, I've felt rubbish, or I've had periods of feeling rubbish.
1: Really?
0: So I don't know if it's just a coincidence or if it isn't. Anyway, let's see what was happening on Tuesday, Morgan.
1: On Tuesday.
0: Mountain day. We'll be climbing any mountains.
1: Absolutely not.
0: I climbed a mountain once. Have I told you about me climbing Ben Nevis?
1: Did
0: you know I got to the summit of Ben Nevis?
1: Well, I couldn't.
0: Well, I did it. I do not know how I did it. And I will never, ever, ever do it again. In fact, it's put me off even climbing up a wee hill. But I did it. I did it. And it was
1: at least you can say you did it.
0: But do you know when I did it? It was like 31st of July or something. I can't remember how many years ago. I'll try and find the photos just for proof that I actually have done it.
1: I don't know about
0: Arthur. Most people will not believe... Arthur Seat. Are you comparing Ben Nevis to Arthur Seat? I've done a bit of Arthur Seat. How far up Arthur Seat?
1: Even
0: did you
1: that was knackered for me though. I couldn't do Ben Nevis.
0: Oh my goodness. Right. Let's move on to the next day. Playing the sand day.
1: Where?
0: Don't like playing in the sand. In fact,
1: some strange ones, eh?
0: I hate sand.
1: Son and daughter day. Nice one.
0: That's nice. I've not got a daughter, but
1: Well, Sunday.
0: Right, going to 12. Oh, World Elephant Day.
1: Oh, I like an elephant.
0: I like, so do I.
1: The big baby ones are
0: cute.
1: I like
0: an elephant. What else is going on?
1: Quite a lot.
0: International Youth Day. Mm. That's quite an important one.
1: Oh, middle child.
0: Have you heard about all this, like, the youth? Like, I never thought I would say this because I was a youth worker for a long time. I've said that, I think I've already said it, but I actually don't really like young people anymore.
1: Well, you hear things nowadays, though.
0: They get on my nerves, and they're so, like, and I hate that they're tagged with the same brush, but there's so much delinquency going on.
1: I know. It's just as...
0: What do we do about that?
1: It's worse than it was.
0: There was a woman on name this morning, I think it was yesterday, and she was talking about gentle parenting. I think we've spoken about this gentle parenting on here. No, I do not agree with gentle parenting.
1: Mm-hmm.
0: It is not, in my opinion,
1: no.
0: doing any good.
1: No, you
0: Although,
1: need to be a bit strict.
0: There are sometimes I hear people parent their children and I think, I wish I could be a bit more like that. Because
1: mm-hmm.
0: I just tell them,
1: aye.
0: No, you're not doing that. Or whatever.
1: Mm-hmm. Aye.
0: And it seems to work. I mean, I've had a lot of children in my care.
1: Mm-hmm.
0: But I just, the world's a different place.
1: I know, the amount of things I've read though this past week.
0: I know, there were some wee kids got beaten up on the bus, and
1: yes,
0: it was a group of girls that did it, and then nobody even helped them, and the bus driver was trying to chuck them out. I'm like, what's going on? What is going on?
1: That's the one I'm talking about.
0: There was also children on a roof, and I seen the thing, somebody had posted these children on a roof, and basically the parents were like, it got turned round from, why are these children on a roof? They might hurt themselves, or they just shouldn't be there.
1: Like,
0: get off the roof.
1: Oh, no, exactly.
0: Get down.
1: For their safety as well.
0: And stop climbing on roofs.
1: I know.
0: Right? And so what? We all used to maybe, I've never climbed a roof in my life. I'd be too feared.
1: I never saw that.
0: When I was younger, there was a, I was a youth worker at the time, and loads of kids used to go to the barn in Mayfield. Have you heard of that?
1: I've been there.
0: You've been to the barn. And somebody fell through the barn and broke both their heels.
1: Oh, really? Oh, God.
0: So that's going to happen to somebody else.
1: Oh,
0: and basically this whole post got turned round to the person who'd taken the photo actually being told that they were the weird person because they were taking photos of children on a roof.
1: Well, in the day, it's for their safety and stuff as well, though. Like, maybe you've got parents that don't know their kids doing that.
0: I was like, and the thing is, you can't blame, I don't blame parents for all the behaviour, and I've said this loads of times in the past as well.
1: Aye.
0: Children will be more influenced by their peers than their parents.
1: Yeah, exactly.
0: So, a perfectly, you could think Mabian would never do that.
1: Mm-hmm.
0: And aye, they will.
1: Aye.
0: The minute you think your parents not going to do that, that's where you've got it wrong.
1: Exactly.
0: But anyway.
1: I used to go to that barn because people would say, oh, it's haunted.
0: Well, I can't remember. Well, I think I can't remember
1: it's not there now, though,
0: I'm not going to reveal. No, it got knocked down because it was a nightmare. But anyway, Peter, you've still no guessed the thing. We'll do the rest of the days of the year, the holidays, after the song and the adverts.

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1: If you drink a little, then drive, you risk losing your license. 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
2: How am I supposed to get to training, Dad? How am I supposed to...
1: You risk losing your job.
3: I'm going to have to let you go. You risk
1: your family not looking at you the same way.
2: I can't believe you did that.
1: You risk injuring someone.
4: Hello, I need an ambulance.
1: You risk being seen as a drink driver. Drink a little, risk a lot. Think.

0: That was Big Girls Don't Cry. And that, wait a minute, my earphones have fell off. That was for Veronica, who's listening in her garden, digging out a hole. But day start greeting, just get the digging done, all right? No, she's doing a grand job digging holes.
1: Well, you've got a good weather to do it.
0: In the roasting hot weather. I've told you already, I was doing my garden for the last couple of days, and it is hard work keeping a garden, tell you.
1: Definitely.
0: And I've not got any holes to dig. I've just got bushes to trim. Oh my goodness, right, we need to go off that topic, because it's been a bone of contention for mine for the last few days. So it's the 13th of August. What's happening today, Morgan? Nothing very much. But
1: on the right one.
0: It is National Prosecco Day, the 13th. It is National Prosecco Day. So yeah. For those of us who like Prosecco, this is your chance to have a glass of Prosecco. Do you like Prosecco, Morgan?
1: No.
0: Neither do I.
1: I just don't really like wine. It's so strong.
0: I don't like Prosecco. I can cope if it's got a wee bit of orange juice in it, like a mimosa.
1: Or
0: cherry brandy or something.
1: Or if it's in like a cocktail.
0: Something like that. And it's also International Left-Handers Day. Mm. So if you're left-handed, celebrate with a glass of Prosecco. Drink it in your left.
1: Yes.
0: Drink it in your left hand.
1: Mm-hmm.
0: Or if you're no left-handed, try and drink your Prosecco with your left hand. And if you do drink it with your left hand, you get a forfeit. I don't know what the forfeit will be, but I'm sure that's some sort of game that you can play whilst drinking Prosecco. Right, let's move on to... That's done it. Look. It's done it again. The machine.
1: Songs.
0: What is it called? What's the thing called? The computer. It keeps putting songs on, adding songs onto the bottom of the list of songs.
1: I like a ghost in here.
0: It's really strange. Really strange. Anyway, we're going to continue with our theme after. We're going to go on the 14th. What's happening on the 14th? World Lizard Day. We're not interested in. Well, I don't mind lizards. I wouldn't cause them any harm. Mm. National Tattoo Removal Day.
1: That's meant to be sore.
0: Would you ever get a tattoo removed? Have you ever actually had a tattoo?
1: No.
0: So you're not going to get one removed. I think people tend to get tattoos removed when they get names of people that they were maybe once in love with.
1: I would never do that.
0: And they're no longer in love with them, so they go and get them removed.
1: Oh, God.
0: Or sometimes people might get like a wee Shan tattoo. I've got a Spice Girls tattoo. Well, it doesn't actually say Spice Girls, but it's a little Japanese squiggle.
1: My mum's got a few on her fingers.
0: All the Chinese folk. Oh, shit.
1: Aye.
0: All the Chinese. When the Spice Girls did these tattoos, I don't know what's going on with me. I can't speak. I've done really well in the first half. Now I can't remember my words, get my words out. But I don't think I'd ever get covered over, because it was a decision I made when I was 16, and I don't regret it.
1: Mm-hmm. It's a memory as well.
0: I would like to get more tattoos.
1: Really?
0: Yeah. I've picked my tattoo that I'm going to, my next one I'm going to get, but it's quite large, and I don't know which area of my body to get it on.
1: I wanted one like behind my ear, but it's meant to be sore. Like, not on my actual ear, just behind.
0: That would be a good idea.
1: I wanted one there. For my first one.
0: Right, well, we'll nobody get them removed. Anyway, let's move on to the next again day. Because the rest of the stuff that's happening on the 14th is rubbish. Oh, it's National Relaxation Day. When is this on Saturday?
1: Yes.
0: Right, so it is National Relaxation Day. What do you like to do to relax, Morgan?
1: I like to watch like a horror movie.
0: Why, that's right relaxing.
1: Or some sort of movie, like a thriller or something. Something like that, like a good movie.

0: trying to think what I like to do to relax. I like listening to podcasts. Podcasts make me relax. Mm. But also, I listen to crime, true crime podcasts.
1: So do I.
0: So it's... It makes me feel anxious, mm-hmm. but it also makes me relax. So maybe mm-hmm. it doesn't really make me relax.
1: Mm-hmm.
0: I don't know.
1: I like watching like crime documentaries.
0: I don't relax. I don't like watching them on the telly, but I like listen. I can listen. I don't like seeing.
1: Oh, I'm not the way around.
0: Blood and gore. What do I do to relax? Occasionally, I'll go and get like a massage or something like that, but not very often. I don't really relax very much. Much relaxing goes on, but I have been having wee afternoon naps in the summer holidays, but. There's not really much relaxing goes on in my house, to be honest. Is there anything else? Anything else happening? One more thing.
1: Homeless Animals Day.
0: Mm. That cat looks like it's homeless.
1: Yes, what a shame. I'll take that in, no bother. I'll take that in.
0: Morgan's going to go track down the cat that's on the picture because it looks terrible.
1: I love cowboys and cowgirls.
0: Oh, that could be taken in many ways. World Greatness Day. Something you're great at, Morgan. Tell me something you're great at.
1: I don't know. There's probably something, but that's what kind of thing.
0: I'll tell you something you're great at.
1: What?
0: Doing the research for the radio.
1: Oh, yeah, music. You're great at that. I'll say music. I'm good at music.
0: You're great at doing the research, so that means that's one less job for me to do. But anyway, we'll move on. We'll move on with the rest of the theme because we're going to not be able to get all the songs in. And there's a song at the end I want to play because it's one of my favourite songs.
1: But
0: it's not part
1: up.
0: Of the theme, so we'll just need to remove one of them out. Anyway, mm-hmm. next one. George Ezra, Listen to the Man.

0: So I've just had a wee message. I thought Peter was guessing the theme, but he wasn't. He was telling me about a drink.
1: Oh.
0: It's called a Capri Spritzer. And it's lemoncello and Prosecco.
1: Oh, that does sound good, that.
0: So if you didn't just like Prosecco, if you're left-handed, you want to drink Prosecco today, then have a Capri Spritzer if you've got some lemoncello in the house. I don't like lemon things. We keep going. We're having a day of lemon things, and I'm not really keen on lemon things.
1: It depends with me. I think it's like sometimes. By the way, my mum always needs to remind me things that I forget about. And I like to watch Friends when
0: to relax,
1: which mm-hmm. I don't, which is true. My mum always needs to remind me with this sort of thing.
0: Yes. Shona's in the background just giving a wee update. Telling Morgan what she's been doing this week. What have you been up to this week, Morgan? Wait now until Shona messages me and I'll tell you.
1: I'm terrible.

0: I'm Googling Morgan to try and find a song to do for my audition.
1: Oh.
0: I don't know whether to do a musical song.
1: Are you trying to do like a hard song?
0: Or something?
1: What's one you do in the karaoke? You do a couple in there.
0: I can't even think.
1: Probably like an Adele song.
0: I think that's a bit boring. Adele's a bit boring, eh?
1: I know what you mean.
0: That's a hard one. If anybody's got any ideas, please
1: Celine
0: get in
1: Dion's
0: touch.
1: Quite hard.
0: I'm no singing Celine. I'm not going to sound like I'm being strangled. I can sing it to a certain point, then when it goes up high, I can't do it.
1: Aye.
0: I'm trying to think what's the.
1: Have you googled like best songs to sing?
0: I'm just looking at musical songs. Doremi, Dori by Sound of Music.
1: Oh.
0: Me and Nell were singing that in the car the other day.
1: Oh, that's a sign.
0: Oh, I know him so well. That's my favourite. Elaine Page and Barbara Dixon, but I need a Barbara or an Elaine to go with me. Can I do that? Good Morning Baltimore from Hairspray.
1: Oh, that's quite a good one today.
0: I don't know if I have to do a musical song, though. Or if I can sing anything.
1: Can we sing anything?
0: Anyone? Sing Simple the Best. I'm no singing Simple the Best. I can't sing Simple the Best. I have sung that in the past, but I'm no singing Simple the Best, Peter. People will know that I'm a... Oh, what about... Oh, this is tricky. If somebody wants to make a suggestion, then
1: or
0: please
1: maybe
0: do.
1: There's one from The Greatest Showman.
0: I hate The Greatest Showman.
1: Do you?
0: Aye.
1: Oh, I love that.
0: I'm looking.
1: Mind you that they're quite hard songs.
0: Annie, I could sing Hard Knock Life, but it's not really.
1: I like that one.
0: I need advice.
1: That's my favourite song.
0: If anybody can help me, can you please get in touch? Because I don't even know how I'm going to learn a song by Tuesday. I'm assuming you do. You're probably not allowed to look at the words either. I'll have to learn the whole thing with no words. That's impossible.
1: You just need to practice.
0: Maybe we'll scrap this. Oh, there's somebody at my door.

0: I meant to say, Morgan, I went to the church coffee morning on Tuesday.
1: Oh, did you?
0: So scones and cups of tea, free. It's free, completely free.
1: Oh, that's a good thing.
0: On a Tuesday morning at 9:30. So I went there on 9:30. I met the new minister, Mr. Christopher Watt, his name is. So I had a wee play there. I've been emailing the wrong email address. That's why he's not been replying to me.
1: Oh, really?
0: But to be fair to me, it was with the email address that's on the website. So it's not your fault. But I now have his email address. So I've been in touch with the minister.
1: Oh, good.
0: There's a few people that come to the pantry and come to different groups that were all in the church getting their cups of tea and their scone. Me and Tyler, I had a scone and a cup of tea. Tyler had two cups of juice and about five cakes. And apparently the minister does all the baking himself.
1: Oh, nice.
0: And when I was there, I met Gillian, who is one of the leaders of the Girls Brigade.
1: Mm-hmm.
0: And she said to me, Cheryl, can you please do a plug on your radio? Because we've got our enrolment night coming up. And it's on the 25th of August. And it's from 6:30 at Newton Grange Church. And it's space for girls 5 to 18 years old. Come and meet the leaders and let us know if there are any questions.
1: Mm-hmm.
0: So the Girls Brigade is something that has been going on forever.
1: Oh, I remember that.
0: Did you ever go to the Girls Brigade?
1: I never went, but I know most of my friends did.
0: It was like, you had the Girls Brigade and the Brownies. It was like, some folk went to the Girls Brigade. I went to both, but I went to Gordbridge Brownies and Newton Grange Girls Brigade.
1: I never went to any clubs like that.
0: Anyway, it's good. It's good for socialising. It's good for a wee bit of structure. Like, they do all the marching and all that. It's quite cool when you go to the display. But when my niece was in at Ely, I was not allowed to go and watch her.
1: Oh, why?
0: So she didn't like me watching her.
1: Oh.
0: She was a weirdo. No, she wasn't. Well, she was a wee bit. So enrolment night, 25th of August from 6:30 at Newton Grange Church. And if you're between 5 and 18, you can go and take part in the Newton Grange Girls Brigade. And over to you, Morgan, because I have now talked more than I was going to talk. And I want to hear the last song because it's one of my favourite songs. And it was one that Jeff had left. And I thought, I'm leaving it to the end because I like it.
1: Well, I'm Morgan. You've been listening to Black Diamond FM with another theme programme, which was artists or bands who have had a famous person in their music video or songs with a famous person's name in it.
0: Nope, they got it. There you go, Peter.
1: That was quite a hard one. It was quite hard, but the theme was fun this week. I hope everyone has a great weekend and enjoys the last couple of days of the sunshine, so it seems. We will see you next week with another themed programme.
0: And up till the news, we have Cherish by Cool and the Gang, which is a good song. See you later.

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1: This boogie's in my soul. This boogie's in my soul.
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1: Nothing like a good run at the coast, but I better head back. I think there's a shortcut across that rock. 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

A very good evening to you. Welcome to Black Diamond FM this Thursday evening and the 70s and 80s flashback show with me, Tony Coleman, till 10 o'clock. And also, if I can do it in time this week, I didn't do it last week because I'm a naughty boy, I'll give you a rundown from a chart from this week between 1970 and 1989. What year is it going to be? You'll just need to keep tuned to find out. And if you're just joining us, I'm here till 10 o'clock tonight with some great music from the 70s and 80s, kicking off with a great track from Boy George, listening to it for Ken Booth and Everything I Own back in the 70s. And we also had Kingston Town from UB40 as well. If you want a wee request, anything you want to hear from the 70s and 80s, please do get in touch. 0131 663 4488. 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Simple as that, okay? Back to the 70s now, the Boy Wonder, Stevie Wonder, that is, Living for the City on Black Diamond FM. A boy.

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Coast to Coast there, back in 1980. I'm going to play that for Mrs. KT up in Penicuik, and then Before I Get a Roo, because it's one of her favourite songs. I didn't play it last week, so I'm in the bad books. I'm only kidding. A lot of things I never done last week I should have done. And I'm still getting my bahookie kick for it, and quite rightly so. It's 70s, 80s flashback here on Black Diamond FM this Thursday evening, every Thursday evening from 8 till 10. With me, Tony Conlon, and I hope you're enjoying the programme so far. 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It is that simple, okay? Original hit for Andy Williams back in the 60s. This was a massive, massive big hit in 1982. For the Super Duper Boys Town Gang, Can't Take My Eyes Off of You. It's Black Diamond FM, the third evening. I'm Tony Conlon, Big TC, till 10.

0: Royston gang, can't take my eyes off of you, and if I say can't take my glass eye off of you. And I've been saying that I can't even tell you that I can't do it. I've been saying to some joke that I can't. I'll get in so much trouble that I can't. You know what I feel like? Do you ever seen the film? What's it called? National Lampoon's with the Chevy Chase. Don't John Belushi and all that. Night. And remember the wee devils that appeared on the guy's shoulder? That's what I feel, because I've been saying, and they're funny, but they're no funny, if you know what I mean. I could get into serious trouble. And there's one that's really bad. I'm going to give you the really bad one, because you're going to shoot me. My mate has got two dogs called Rolex and Cartier. And when I asked him, why do you not give them names like Rex or something like that, he said, because they're watchdogs. And I'm going here now.
1: Hello?
2: Hi, honey. It's me. I went to see the doctor today.

sounded something you see in 1976 and Doctor's Orders, and that joke I told you was terrible. When you watch these, some of them be saying, I can't read them on here, I'll get into trouble, honestly, because I really will. I'll see if I can find some decent ones, but I can't, you can't send me stuff like this. Sorry. I'll get into so much bother, honestly. I mean, Jeff would laugh at them, but he's banger, you know? And, no, I can't tell you anymore. I'll get into so much trouble. And, I've got a wee tune coming up now for a guy called Alan Stewart. Now, I suspect, I might be wrong, but he could be in his hut in his garden this Thursday evening. And it's quite possible, and if you drive by where he lives and you see a hut with sparks and that coming out, it's probably in there with the wine, you see. So, you know, off an evening. And it got me thinking, remember, those of you who are old enough to remember, like me, you know, old codgers, there was a programme back in the 60s called The Champions, which I loved, you know, what was their names, and Alexander Bastido and Stuart Damone and William Gaunt. Well, William Gaunt appeared in a sitcom in the 80s, right? No Place Like Home, because once he got all the kids out of the house, out of the nest, he thought, ah, that's it, peace and quiet. And they kept coming back, so he took to sitting in his hut with a box of wine. And I'm talking about Alan here, and I've just got him sitting there with the box of wine in the hut. And I can't even go any further because I'll get in trouble. Tonight.

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God, that takes me back, so it does. What is that thing? I'll give it two or something, that's in the charts. Yeah, I know, wishful thinking. David Essex, it's number one it was. I mean, back then, when I was a mere lad, yep, and it was number one. And Hold Me Close, and I forgot, who did I win before that? Yes, we had Child. Yeah, we had Child. Their one and only hit, or the biggest sort of chart hit in the UK. It's only make-believe as well, and the big hit in the 60s and that, so... But that was Child, and it's only make-believe here in Blackdown FM. And I hope you enjoyed the TV tunes as well. I've got a wee thing coming your way as well. I've got the money to get it to come as well, and other things for by that. And before the smoking oven starts coming out of the equipment, because I'll blow it up probably. Anyway, where am I going to go now? Oh yeah, I'm going to go back to the 80s for this one from Shack Attack.

and the sound of Shack Attack down on the street back in 1983, I think that was, if I remember right. What's the time now? I'm losing the plot here. I'm losing the plot, as I always do. Who put that in there? Magical Mystery Tour. Sack the DJ. Honestly, you can't get the stuff these days. You really can't. And I'm just, as usual, I'm losing the plot here. Well, I'm not really, am I? I'm going to play this.

of course, for a great tune there, Mark King and Level 42 this evening, and Lessons in Love down in the Street by Shack Attack. And now we're going to go to the lyrics game. Yes, we're going to go to the lyrics game. And let's see how good you are. All I'm going to say is this was a big hit in the 80s, okay? A big, big hit in the 80s, and it still gets a lot of airplay on radio today, and that's 40 years on. This was how good the song is. But this is some of the lyrics from it, okay? You're on the road, and now you pray at last. The road behind was rocky, but now you're feeling cocky. You looked at me, you see your past. Once again, you're on the road, and now you pray at last. The road behind was rocky, but now you're feeling cocky. You looked at me, and you see your past. If you think you know what song those lyrics come from, give me a wee call, 0131 663 4488. Or send an email to studio at blackdiamondfm.com, or get in touch with me on my social media, or send me a wee text to 07505 909. Once again, you're on the road, and now you pray at last. The road behind was rocky, but now you're feeling cocky. You looked at me, and you see your past. If you think you know the answer to that, please do get in touch. I mean, if you're wrong, you're wrong, but if you're right, you're right. And I'll tell everybody you're right. It's as simple as that. Now, I've got a wee tune for Tom Ireland up in Roswell, and it's this one from T-Rex.

The late great Mark Bolan, and I love to Boogie, T-Rex and the gang there for Tam Island up in Rosewell. I hope you enjoyed that wee tune, Tam. And the lyric game again, you're on the road and now you pray at last. The road behind was rocky, but now you're feeling cocky. You looked at me and you see your past. Big hit in the 80s, that one. What's the name of the song? If you think you know, get in touch. 0131 663 4488, or send me an email to studio@blackdiamondfm.com. Or you can get me on social media, or you can send a wee text to 07505 909 731. This is a band that I played that supported up in Arniston Club when Arniston Miners was a big club, you know, before they became houses, all the way from Bristol. The big hit with this in 1972, the name's White Plains. This is called My Baby Loves Loving.

0: White Plains there, all the way from Bristol in 1972. And My Baby Loves Loving from 89 here on Black Diamond FM on the 70s and 80s flashback with me, Tony Conn, until 10. And news from the Sky News Centre on the way, but first of all, I'll recap again on the Lyric Game before we get to the news, and just to let you mull it over while the news is getting played. And the lyrics I'm looking for are from a big, big hit back in the 80s. And it was a massive big hit, still getting played on the radio these days. And the lyrics are, "You're on the road, now you pray it lasts. The road behind was rocky, but now you're feeling cocky. You looked at me, you see your past. You're on the road, now you pray it lasts. The road behind was rocky, but now you're feeling cocky. You looked at me, and you see your past." If you think you know the answer to that, please do get in touch. 0131 683 4488. 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
3: From the Sky News Centre at 9, the West Midlands Fire Service says it's facing extreme levels of demand following a series of major incidents. A child and three firefighters have been taken to hospital after a wildfire in Stourbridge spread to multiple houses. Meteorologist Kirsty McCabe says it'll be a while before we see substantial rain.
4: We've seen temperatures in excess of 38 Celsius, making it the hottest day of the year. We've got the warnings out, we've got the amber heat warning out. I think it's going to take until the autumn, possibly even in the middle of the autumn, before we see any decent measurable rainfall that will put an end to the drought conditions.
3: Meanwhile, it's been declared the hottest day of the year, with a temperature of 38.1 Celsius recorded in West London. The UK is in the grip of its fifth heatwave of 2026. 11 casualties have been reported following a train derailment near Lewes Station in East Sussex. Two people have been seriously injured after a Southern Rail service from London's Victoria to Eastbourne came off the tracks. A Romanian couple who killed two married men after drugging them unconscious to steal cash and jewellery have each been jailed for 17 years. 31-year-old Adina Mahai and Madeline Dumitru, who's 30, arranged to meet their victims who were looking for sex at their homes. All were drugged with glasses of wine that were spiked with a sedative GBL. Mrs. Justice Bruner sentenced the pair at Oxford Crown Court.
5: "It is unclear whether the drug was added to the alcohol while you were both together, or added by Miss Mihai once alone in the house. But in any event, it was a joint plan to covertly drug the men."
3: Mike Ashley's Fraser's Group have bought Harvey Nichols out of administration. The Sports Direct owner's taken over six shops. And Rangers are behind on aggregate, drawing 1-1 against Polish side Jagiellonia Białystok in a Europa League qualifier. They trail 3-2 overall and are heading out. Hearts, meanwhile, are goalless against Benfica, but trail 6-1 from the first leg. That's the latest. I'm Stevie Shillinglaw.
0: Hi, Stevie, and thanks very much. We'll hear from Stevie again in the Sky News Centre at 10 o'clock after at the end of your 70s and 80s flashback. Here's with me, Tony Conlon. Now, who am I? Oh, yes, I'm here. I'm there. I'm everywhere. Who the heck was that, Rachel? I don't know. I've not got a clue.

Well, I start to part two of your flashback years this Thursday evening. That was Dave Payton and Pilot. And January number 1, 1976. February 1976, if I remember correctly. But it just happens to be the charts for this week. Yep. The chart rundown this week from this week in 1976, and it's a belter, by the way. Honestly, you want to see the tunes on this? I'd have to do two shows to play them all. So I'm not even going to attempt to do that. I'll maybe play one or two if you're lucky, because there's no fear of the rest. But anyway, that's your chart rundown. I'll give it to you in a little while for this week in 1976. And Now, I've got a wee tune for Dave Hamilton over in Bonnerig, and I call him Dixieland Dave, and Dave Hamilton Bohannon, and this is Hamilton Bohannon. Called the Disco Stomp. Here's Black Diamond FM, the Thursday evening. I'm Tony Collin till 10. The flashback years, tell your pals, tell everybody, tell the world.

Talent Bohan in there, and the disco stump for Davey Hamilton over in Borough. Dixieland Dave, as we call him, everybody, and that is for him. You know, well, Hamilton Bohan is what I call him. Anyway, the lyrics came again. Stop slaving a lot of minstrel, Nick. You're on the road and you're now praying at last. The road behind was rocky, but now you're feeling cocky. You looked at me and see your past. What big, big hit song are the lyrics from? Okay, if you think you know, get in touch. A few wrong answers, a few near enough, but not near enough to get it right. Anyway, we've had Disco Stomp. Back in the 70s, Muhammad Ali, well, he still is the king of boxing as far as I'm concerned, and he had a rumble in the jungle in Zaire with George Foreman. And Johnny Weakland brought this song out to commemorate it. Called In Zaire. It's Black Diamond FM this Thursday evening. Flashback 17 and 18 with me, Tony Collin, till 10.

Johnny Makelin and Inside Air, 1974, if I remember correctly. All about the Rumble in the Jungle with George Foreman and Muhammad Ali, which Muhammad Ali won because Muhammad Ali boxed using the heat. Mm-hmm. Yeah, he was a clever boxer and he was too good looking to be a boxer, they said. He was some machine. For me, the greatest of all time. I kid you not. He was absolutely brilliant and I've never seen anything yet to touch the man. And that's just my personal opinion. Well, I'm going to go to the 80s for a great tune. It's a single hit for the solo hit for this guy. Lead singer of Hot Chocolate. This is Errol Brown and Personal Touch here on Black Diamond FM.

Joe Lamontrade in 1983, that one, and Drop the Pilot here on Black Diamond FM. This Thursday evening, the flashback years, the 70s and the 80s with me, Tony Coleman, till 10. I hope you've enjoyed the programme so far. Remember, if you'd like a wee request, a mention, shout out, anything like that, give us a wee call, 0121-663-4488. Rachel's sitting here answering the phone, answering emails and that, and she's bored, and she's warm, and she's saying she wish she was called. She says, I didn't like the heat, didn't they go for me? I did get on with it. And she says, if I didn't get a sleep tonight, there's going to be a murder. Hey, dearie, dearie, dearie. Right, we'll get back to the lyric. Oh, I'm getting daggers. I'm going to get things done to me. Yeah. You're on the road, and now you pray at last. The road behind was rocky, but now you're feeling cocky. You looked at me and you see your past. What song are the lyrics from in the 80s? Big, big hit. Still play a lot on the radio these days. If you think you don't, please do get in touch. And to compound what I've been doing to you, by the way, I'm going to make it even worse. Because I'm going to play three songs in a row, a number three, a number two, a number one, from the summer of which year? That's all I'm asking you. One was the number three in the summer of the year, one reached number two, peaked to number two, and one reached number one. Okay? And see if we can guess the year. The first one was this one at number three.

that as life travels on and things do go wrong, just follow steps one.

Incidentally, I remember the summer of that year. I was on holiday over in Fife at the time. My mum and dad and everybody over there leaving. And I was playing golf and somebody's bought a guy's car and he blamed me for that. I hadn't even had a shot. He was going to bat me. Anyway, that was number two in the year I'm talking about in the summer. Not necessarily the same week, but at least not peaked at number two in the summer of the year I'm looking for. Shwadi Wadi peaked at number three in the summer of the year I'm looking for, with Three Steps to Heaven. And this peaked at number one in the year. Do you think you know? Let me know.

So there you go, that is the sound of Johnny Nash. It was number one in the year, or the summer of the year I'm talking about, and with Tears on My Pillow. What was the year? The year was 1975. Yeah, the year was 1975. Number one, Tears on My Pillow. Number two in the summer of that year was me, Ray Stevens and Misty. And Dave Barton, Show I Do What, he reached number three with Three Steps to Heaven. And then 11 years later, this was in the charts.

I mean, if there's anything and live with that former fellow Crocodile Dundee. Athletic game once again. You're on the road and now you pray at last. The road behind was rocky, but now you're feeling cocky. You looked at me, you see your past, okay? If you think you know the answer to that, please do get in touch. I'm going to play a wee tune and then I'll give you the answer to that as well. In fact, I'll play a wee double and then I'll give you the answer, okay? I'm going to play a wee... in fact, I'll play two wee back-to-back hits. With Gladys Knight and Van McCoy, who... See, we can tell me what the connection is, eh? And so, maybe don't change your mind. Van McCoy, The Hustle, there's a wee connection there. See if you can tell me what it is.

Latin McCoy there, and The Hustle, 1975 sound, that one, and they had Baby Don't Change Your Mind, Gladys Knight, The Pips, there's a wee connection there, and well, I'll tell you what it is. What do you think they're joining us? You tell them? I will. Latin McCoy wrote the song Baby Don't Change Your Mind for Gladys Knight, The Pips. That's a connection. that's as simple as that. Anyway, back to the lyric game. You're on the road and now you pray it lasts. The road behind was rocky, but now you're feeling cocky. You looked at me and you see your past. What song was that from? Well, here's this one.

Uh-huh, yeah, classic Matthew. Well, the lyric song tonight and Break My Stride. Nobody got that, of course, because it was too hard, apparently. Mm-hmm. Too hard. Yeah, I've heard that before. It was too hard. That was I better just see what I was going to say, because I'll get in a lot of trouble if I do. I feel about... I've lost the plot again. Yeah. Oh, yeah, I'm going to give you the chart rundown. It's all for this year. Dearie me. Well, I was going to give you the chart rundown, but it's not working. No. Try again, Tony. Right, try again. Feel all right. Yep. Right, I'll give you this, okay?

So your top 40 for this week in 1976 was like this. Down at 40, Falling Apart at the Seams with Marmalade. Up at 39 was Rainforest, the Biddy Orchestra. Get Back, Beatles with Billy Preston this week is down at 38. 37 is A Kind of Hush, the Carpenters also down this week. And your reason why Lou Betts at number 36 was new in the charts this week. No Charles, J.J. Barry was up at 35. Brass Construction and Moving was down at 34. Baby I'm Yours, Linda Lewis was moving up to 33. And moving up to 32, I'm Your Puppet, James and Bobby Purify. Down at 31, Pinball Wizard, Elton John. At number 30, Johnny Taylor and Disco Lady.

At number 29, Regular Like It Used To Be, Paul Nicholas. And that was up to 29 this week. Up at 28, Let Your Love Flow, the Beverly Brothers. And up at 27, Harpo and Movie Star. You Sexy Sugar Plum, But I Like It. Roger Collins was down at 26. And up at 25, I'll Go Where Your Music Takes Me, Jimmy James and the Vagabonds. Diana Ross and Love Hangover, she was at 24 this week, and down at 23, You See the Trouble with Me, it was Barry White. Fallen Angel, Frankie Valli, also down to 22, and up to 21, Honky Tonk Train Blues with Keith Emerson. And moving up to number 20 this week, Can't Help Falling in Love, The Stylistics, Arms of Mary, Southern Brothers and Quiver, also at 19. Down to 18, Hey Jude, The Beatles. And up to 17, More, More, More, Andrea, True Connection. Up to 16, Silver Star from the Four Seasons. And Don't Stop It Now, Hot Chocolate is down at 15 this week in 1976. And up to 14 this week, Convoy GB. Remember that one, Laurie Lang on the Dipsticks? Wonder if I got that, something lovely. And Eric Carlin, All By Myself, was also up at 13 this week. Also up at 12, Life Is Too Short, Girl, Sheer Elegance. And John Miles, The Music, was down to number 11 this week. And Disco Connection, Isaac Hayes, was up at 10, up at 9, Get Up and Boogie, Summer Convention, and Mandy Fly, Me, down 1-8 this week, 10cc. Girls, Girls, Girls, Sail at 7. Team from Mahogany Dino, where you're going to, Diana Ross down at 6. It's a Single Bed, Fox up at 5. Love Like Me Like You and Basic Rollers. Jungle Rock with Hank Mazzell, number 3. Fernando Abba at number 2 this week. And number 1 was The Brotherhood of Man, Save Your Kisses for You, which I'll play very, very shortly, alright? And before we finish, in fact, I'll play. But this is a wee request. This is for the men at work. It's called Down Under.

And that was Ben at Work there, 1983, and number one it was. Down Under for Rachel. Well, that's it for me this evening. I'll be back again next day, Thursday evening, hopefully. And between 8 and 10, with some more great music from the 70s and 80s. I'm going to leave you with the number one from this week in 1976. And it's the Brotherhood of Man and Save Your Kisses for Me. Thank you for joining me. Thank you on behalf of Rachel. Thank you on behalf of everyone at Black Diamond FM for tuning in. Have a great Thursday night, everybody. Take care now. Bye-bye.

Peggy Lee with a Cy Oliver arrangement of the Cole Porter song It's All Right With Me. It comes from a 1956 album called Dream Street, which she recorded for Decca Records, featuring Lou Levy on piano, Max Bennett on bass, Nick Fatool on drums and Larry Bunker on percussion. So welcome along to tonight's Big Band Hour. Good to have your company this evening. 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

David Lindup and the Zodiac. You may remember that from the movie The Full Monty, starring Robert Carlyle. In 1972, Buddy Rich was recording his Stick It album for RCA Victor. Here's a track from it. This is a John the Barbara composition called Space Shuttle.

The Buddy Rich album Stick It was his third and final album for the RCA record label, and it was recorded on August the 10th in 1972, produced by Pete Spargo, who also produced an earlier album for Buddy Rich called A Different Drummer in 1971. The lineup at that point included Pat the Barbara on tenor sax, Joe Romano on alto sax, and Walter Nemuth on guitar.

Woody Herman, still going strong in 1968 with an album called MacArthur Park and Aquarius. That was his version of The Doors, Light My Fire. You're tuned to the Big Band Hour. Good to have your company this evening. Graham Rigby with you on Midlothian's Black Diamond FM.

Lala Sifrin, from the soundtrack to the 1968 movie Bullet, which starred Steve McQueen and Robert Vaughn. Lala Sifrin also worked with Dizzy Gillespie on his album The New Continent in 1962. Here's a track from the album now. This is called Panamericana.

0: the Dizzy Gillespie Big Band and Pan Americana. And now we're taking you live across to the Sands Hotel and Casino in Las Vegas in 1966 with Frank Sinatra and the Count Basie Orchestra. Over to you, Frank.
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One of many live performances by Frank Sinatra and the Count Basie Orchestra at the Sands Hotel and Casino in Las Vegas in 1966. The following year, Count Basie was recording his own album at the TTG Studios in Hollywood in California. The album was called Straight Ahead, and this track is A Switch in Time.

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Glenn Miller and the Army Air Force Band and Flying Home. I like something from the John the Barbara Big Band from an album which was a Grammy nominee in 2004. The album was called On the Wild Side, and this track is Cloth of Silver.

The John the Barbara Big Band, The Cloth of Silver. John the Barbara was born in New York in 1945. He worked extensively with the Buddy Rich Orchestra during the late 1960s, but moved to Buddy DeFranco's Glenn Miller Orchestra in 1968, before rejoining Buddy Rich in 1971. In the 1980s and 1990s, he worked principally as a composer and an arranger, supplying new scores for college and high school big bands and fulfilling commissions for films, TV and commercials. In the area of jazz education, he directed jazz ensembles at Cornell University in New York and then joined the faculty in the jazz studies program at the University of Louisville. His On the Wild Side album, which we just heard, was nominated for a Best Large Jazz Ensemble Album Grammy Award in 2004.

Polanka from his Rock Swings album. That was his version of the Spandau Ballet hit, True. You're tuned to the Big Band Hour. Good to have your company this evening. Graham Rigby with you on with Lothian's Black Diamond FM.

Shorty Rogers with the Elmer Bernstein composition A Walk in the Wild Side from the album Jazz Waltz, which he recorded in 1962. One of two albums released the following year, the other one was Mavis Meets Shorty, and featured a lineup including Bud Shank on alto sax and Mel Lewis on the drums.

Singers Unlimited and Laura. Singers Unlimited, a jazz vocal group formed in 1971. Accompanied there by the Patrick Williams Orchestra. Patrick Williams, most famous for composing the theme to the TV series The Streets of San Francisco. And that's almost it for this week's Big Band Hour. I'm going to leave you this evening with a track from Quincy Jones, who sadly passed away towards the end of last year. It's a track from his 1962 album, Quintessence. It's called Robot Portrait. Thanks for tuning in, and I look forward to being with you next week at the same time. Bye-bye.

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